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2: 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So we make sure they have everything they need, with a community of support, warm meals, and a place to rest. 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

0: Minister Mark Carney says the lake has carried its name for more than 400 years, and Ontario Premier Doug Ford says the original name remains. The dispute comes amid an already strained Canada-U.S. relationship following the collapse of trade talks and the imposition of new tariffs. Critics on both sides of the border have dismissed the move as a distraction, while Trump says Canada wants the advantages of statehood without actually becoming a state. British Columbia has ended a provincial state of emergency after 20 days. It was declared due to wildfires that sent thousands of people fleeing and resulted in one death in the interior part of the province. Although the cancellation does not affect evacuation orders and alerts that remain in place across BC, about 200 active wildfires are burning across BC after lightning moved through the central interior this week and triggered new fire starts. Hastings County has secured a new family doctor under the county's recruitment program. Dr. Saad Mirza is originally from Pakistan and has been certified in Canada. He's currently working at the Bancroft Community Family Health Team, more at inquinty.ca. A 19-year-old Coburg resident is facing multiple charges following a family dispute that spanned over 2 days. This past Sunday, police received a report of a disturbance at a residence in Coburg where a verbal argument within the home escalated, resulting in damage to property and reported threats being made by a male. The next day, police responded to a second incident involving the same individual after they returned to the residence and allegedly threatened to damage the property when denied entry. Further damage was caused to the home before police arrived and took the individual into custody. The man's charges can be seen at inquinty.ca. Two flight controllers allegedly punched out early before an Air Canada plane crash in March. The collision between the Air Canada Express plane and a fire truck at LaGuardia Airport left two Canadian aviators dead and sent more than 40 people to hospital. Now the U.S. media reports suggest the Federal Aviation Administration is looking to fire the two flight controllers who allegedly clocked out roughly an hour before their shift ended, leaving a pair of colleagues at the LaGuardia Tower without backup. The U.S. federal agency has not addressed the accusations directly, but said it is committed to holding employees accountable. Finally, it's a full circle moment for the owner of a coffee shop in Belleville. Ben Baitland of Benji's Coffee Bar announced yesterday that he will be taking over 45 Front Street in Trenton, which has been occupied by the Grind and Vine Coffee and Wine Bar. Baitland used to work at the Grind, which is closing at the end of the month. Benji's second location will open next month. Sports is next.
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0: In sports, it was a tough one for the Toronto Blue Jays last night. Jack Caglione drove in 6 runs and Bobby Witt Jr. scored 3 times as the Kansas City Royals walloped the Jays 13-2. The defeat pushes Toronto 3.5 games back at the final AL wildcard spot. In off-the-field news, city officials approved a $2.3 billion U.S. deal for a new Tampa Bay Rays ballpark funded by public and private money. The 4-3 vote by the Tampa City Council came 3 months after a tentative agreement was reached for a stadium which would include $967 million in tax money. 3-time Vezina Trophy-winning goaltender Connor Hellebuyck has publicly confirmed he's asked the Winnipeg Jets to trade him. The league MVP in 2025 said in a statement released by his agent that he felt it was important to go public with the request because training camp is fast approaching. General manager Kevin Cheveldayoff acknowledged he's been working to trade the player, but otherwise had no update. The Toronto Raptors will retire Kyle Lowry's jersey following their January 10th game against the Philadelphia 76ers. Lowry will become the second player in franchise history to have his number raised to the Raptors at Scotiabank Arena, joining Vince Carter. Trey Bell-Haynes led the way with 18 points and 11 assists as Canada defeated Panama 86-66 in FIBA World Cup America's qualifying action in Panama City. Marcus Carr added 15 points and 12 assists for fifth-ranked Canada, which improved to 7-0 and sits atop Group F. The weather is next.
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0: Now looking at your weather in Quincy, sun and cloud with a slight chance of showers this morning and a high near 22, feeling slightly warmer at 25 with the humidex. Skies clearing this evening with a low down to 10 degrees.

0: degrees. Mostly sunny tomorrow, a bit breezy as well, and a high near 23, feeling like 26. Sunny with cloudy periods on Sunday and a chance of showers, the high near 26. Cloudy skies with possible rain on Monday, and again, a high near 26. Currently in Quinte at 16. From the inquinte.ca News Center, I'm Brock Ormond.
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4: Hey, we made it to Friday. You and I together are going to do this. We're going to get through the day. We got lots to get to. It's a busy morning on Hits Mornings, and we're going to get to it right after Glass Tiger here on Hits 95.5. Good morning.

0: It's 95.5 Glass Tigers. Don't forget me when I'm gone. Friday has finally arrived, and you and I are going to go through this together. Hits mornings on the air. My name's Bill. 6:13, and busy show this morning. Weather-wise, we can expect a mix of sun and cloud today. There is a chance of showers this morning. Our high reaching about 22. We're about 15 degrees right now. Your full weather forecast, as well as traffic coming up in just a couple of minutes. We are going to start off with our question of the day. And I saw this stat and I said, oh, this is interesting. Let's put this to everyone and see what they say. How long does it take you to get up out of bed in the morning? Like physically, how long does it take you to get out of bed from the moment you wake up? For me, it's not right away. And for a lot of folks, I would say it's not right away. But we wanted to hear from you. The average, well, you know what? I'll tell you, it's 6:40. The average person has a certain amount of time it takes them to get out of bed. It may be surprising, too. It's not quick, I can tell you that. And I agree wholeheartedly with it. So we'll do that at 6:40. Your question of the day is, what time does it take? How long does it take to get you out of bed? Galaxy of Games this morning coming up after 7 o'clock. And our game will be Whose Voice Is That? And it's your final chance today to get in on a draw for a pair of tickets to the Sunday night festivities at Tweed Stampede and Jamboree coming up September 3rd to 6th at Stucco Lake. TweedStampede.com has all the details. So it's about quarter after 7, 7:15, we're going to play the Galaxy of Games game. And then around 8:40 this morning, we will put all five names that we collected this week. And we will put them into the randomizer 3000. And we will then find out who will be getting those tickets. We'll be doing that. Our Athlete of the Week gets announced this morning in the 7 o'clock hour at 7:40. And we will also draw just before 9 o'clock for a $25 gift certificate to the Happy Popcorn Company at the Bayview Mall here in Belleville. And that will be for everybody who has submitted a birthday or anniversary announcement to us to go on the air this week. All right. So if you want to get in on that draw and you have a birthday that you want to celebrate for today or into the weekend, then I suggest you get it to us sometime soon. Hits95.5.ca has all the details. And good luck to everybody. So we've got a busy morning this morning. Let's grab our coffee and let's get at it.
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10: Beep, beep, beep, beep, yeah. I'm not seeing any issues this morning. Right now, the 401 continues to be problem-free in both directions. As for Highway 37, between Highway 7 and the 401, that is in good shape. The same thing can be said about Highway 62. As for Highway 7, that continues to be problem-free. 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With the latest traffic, I'm Dan Tashiro.
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0: All right, we've got a mix of sun and cloud today. The chance of showers exists this morning. A high of 22. Tonight, clearing this evening. We'll see some fog patches possibly develop overnight. The overnight low 10. Into the weekend, Saturday, mainly sunny and 23. And Sunday, a mix of sun and cloud. Chance of showers. The high, 26. Right now in Belleville and Quinte West, we're sitting at 15. It's 10 in Bancroft, 14 in Madoc. 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
1: It's Mornings with Bill Holman. 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

0: We'll see sun and cloud this morning with a slight chance of showers and a high reaching 25 with the Humidex. Right now it's 15. From the nquinty.ca News Center, I'm Brock Hormond. Prime Minister Mark Carney says Canadians will always call it Lake Ontario after Donald Trump signed an executive order renaming it Lake America for U.S. federal purposes. Carney says the lake's name is more than 400 years old and comes from a Wendat word meaning the lake is beautiful or the lake is big. Canadian and American politicians have criticized the renaming as a distraction, while Conservative leader Pierre Poilievre says Trump has no right to change the lake's name on a whim. Meantime, the collapse of trade talks with the U.S. has added urgency to reducing trade barriers within Canada, but experts say it's not a simple fix. Corinne Pullman at the Canadian Federation of Independent Businesses says there's been progress in accepting standards from other provinces, but there are still snags in their practical use. Nine provinces agreed last month to allow direct-to-consumer alcohol sales across provincial lines. Federal and provincial trade officials met this week to advance a range of priorities, including greater acceptance of services across provinces. A Coburg man has been charged in connection to a sexual assault investigation. Northumberland County OPP were called last week with a claim that several incidents had occurred at a business on Yonge Street in Brighton. The incidents reportedly took place earlier this year from May to early this month. This week, the OPP located and charged the suspect, a 53-year-old man. He's charged with sexual assault and two counts of voyeurism. And this morning, Statistics Canada is set to publish its new gross domestic product figures for June and the second quarter overall. Economists expect fresh data will show that growth rebounded sharply in the second quarter of the year. Both the Reuters poll of economists and RBC economists believe GDP will top 3% for the second quarter as the economy bounced back from some temporary drags on growth in the previous 3 months. StatCan reported back in May that real GDP declined slightly in the first quarter, fueling debates over whether a recession had hit the economy. In sports, the Toronto Blue Jays suffered a 13-2 blowout loss to Kansas City last night. NFL preseason winners were Buffalo, Cleveland, San Francisco, and the LA Rams. The weather is next.
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0: Now for your weather in Quinte, sun and cloud, a slight possibility of morning showers and a high near 22, feeling like 25 with the Humidex. Skies expected to clear this evening, the low down to 10 degrees. Mostly sunny tomorrow and a bit breezy, the high near 26 with the Humidex. Currently in Quinte, it's 15. From the nquinte.ca News Center, I'm Brock Hormond.
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0: Hits 95.5, Alanis Morissette's Ironic on this Friday. Welcome to Hits Mornings. My name's Bill. It is 641. We're looking at a mix of sun and cloud today. Maybe a chance of showers throughout the Quinte region today, so watch for that. We've got 15 right now, looking for a high of, 22 degrees today. We have got, I saw this stat this morning, so it kind of made me think of our question of the day today. And thanks to everybody contributing to the conversation, by the way, this morning. It takes, on average, 24 minutes to get out of bed in the morning. That is the average any of us take to get out of bed. 24 minutes. And I am not going to lie, that's pretty close for me. It's somewhere between 15 and 20 minutes. From the time I wake up to the time I actually put my feet on the floor and get up and go. Now, of course, the difference, obviously, if you've got to go to the bathroom, something fierce, then you're going to jump out. But I usually go right back to bed after that and hang out for another 15 or 20 minutes. So we asked you how long it takes you to get out of bed. All right, so, Bob, it usually takes me a few tosses and turns before I give in to my bladder. Then I'm up for the day. Angie says, on a good day, half an hour. On a bad day, I hit snooze for an hour. That sounds about right for a lot of us. Angie, thank you. Aziz says, 5 to 45 minutes. Ray, right away, he says. I just need a coffee. Boom, let's go. Darlene also says right away. And Paul says 5 minutes max. I applaud anybody who can open their eyes, do a big stretch, and just put their feet on the floor and get up and go. That is something. And I'm a morning guy. I enjoy getting up in the morning. I just enjoy hanging out for a few minutes before it happens. We would love to hear more from you this morning. Let us know, how long does it take for you to get out of bed in the morning? Our question of the day for you. We'll revisit this coming up after 8 o'clock this morning. We have got your full weather forecast coming up in just moments here on Hits 95.5. 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
0: 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A mix of sun and cloud today. There's a chance of showers this morning, a high of 22. Tonight, clearing this evening with fog patches possibly developing overnight. The overnight low, 10 degrees. Saturday, mainly sunny and 23. And Sunday, a mix of sun and cloud. Chance of showers, the high, 26. Right now in Belleville and in Napanee, it's 15. We're at 16 in Picton. 14 in Campbellford with Madonna on Hits 95.5.

0: Hits 95.5. It's Madonna's Open Your Heart here on Hits Mornings. Welcome to Friday. I'm Bill. It is 6:50, and we're looking at about 15 degrees right now in the Bay of Quinte area. Looking for a high of 22 today. We have got celebrating to take care of today.
1: I feel good. Party. 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
0: I love it. Everybody waits till the very end of the work week to get the birthdays in. So let's do this. Celebrating today, we say happy birthday to Linda Forrest. Very happy birthday. Have a great one from your family. Sherry, thank you for sending that in. Linda, have a great day today. Also, we want to celebrate today Bryn Matuszewski's birthday. Happy birthday to our favorite daughter-in-law from Roy and Charlene. Roy, thanks for sending that in. And Bryn, have a very fantastic birthday today. Heading into tomorrow, we for Saturday, Sherry Sims is celebrating. Happy birthday. Best wishes from your number one fan and partner in crime, Bob. Bob, thanks for sending that in. And Sherry, have a great day tomorrow. And on Sunday, wishing very happy birthday wishes to Rose Horlock. Rose says, happy 60th, my sweet Rose. That's from Rob. Rob, thanks for sending that in. And I know I don't think I'll see Rose and Rob today, but if I don't, have a great birthday, Rose, from myself and everybody here at Hits 95.5. All right, so those are our birthdays. Now we can see if we can guess these celebrities celebrating today. I don't think it'd be too hard. All right. This first is a celebrity is a country singer, and she became a big star following the release of her 1997 album, Come On Over. She's Canadian, music lover early on. Her second album, The Woman in Me, was a big success and went on to sell 40 million records. Maybe the best-selling album by female artists, as well as top country music record. You know we're talking about Shania Twain. Shania today is 61 years old and looking fantastic. This guy looks pretty good too. This actor appeared in the popular comedies such as Shallow Hal, High Fidelity, and Tropic Thunder. He's the voice of Kung Fu Panda as well. We're talking about Jack Black, 57 today. If you are celebrating along with Shania, Jack, maybe it's Linda today or Bryn, or over the weekend with Sherry or Rose, then happy birthday or happy anniversary to you and yours. We are very, very happy to celebrate right along with you. If you want to get your birthday and anniversaries into us, do it at hits95.5.ca. It gets you a chance every Friday for a $25 gift certificate to the Happy Popcorn Company at the Bayview Mall in Belleville. 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
0: All right, Brock's all set to go here in just a couple of minutes with the inquity.ca newsroom newscast at 7 o'clock. Get you all up to date and what's happening not only in the here in the region, but around the country and around the world. All that's happening coming up in a couple of minutes. Now, we've got your Galaxy Games today. Whose voice is that? It's what we're playing. And on the line is the final spot for our draw today for a couple of tickets to Sunday night's festivities at Tweed Stampede and Jamboree September 3rd through 6th at Stucco Lake. We'll do that coming up as well at 7:40 this morning. We will have your Athlete of the Week. We'll announce it and let you know how you can nominate somebody as well for Athlete of the Week if you like. Jimmy Eat World helps us to the top of the hour with the middle on Hits 95.5.

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1: Sunny with cloudy breaks today and a chance of showers. The high near 25 with the Humidex. Right now we're sitting at 15. From the nquinty.ca news center, I'm Brock Hormond. Hundreds are dead and hundreds more are still missing after the huge flash flooding that tore through parts of the Himalayas in Nepal and China, many of them foreigners and pilgrims. Experts say it appears the whole event was triggered by a mountain landslide, which then set off a glacial collapse. Foreign Affairs Minister Anita Anand says 30 Canadians and permanent residents are missing following the flash floods. Global Affairs Canada says it is in contact with humanitarian groups and is ready to contribute to humanitarian efforts as needed. Finance Minister François-Philippe Champagne is defending his government's quick reversal of retaliatory tariffs on seafood imports from the U.S. The Liberal government announced its plans for sweeping tariffs just a few days ago, which would have hit the U.S. seafood sector hard for the first time in the ongoing trade war. But the federal government yanked seafood off its list of tariff targets after getting an earful from concerned Canadians. The head of the Lobster Council of Canada says he's happy the tariffs have been removed and it's important to keep food out of the tariff wars so grocery store costs don't go up. Here at home, Hastings County Council is getting behind a request to the Provincial Ministry of Infrastructure to double funding for local infrastructure beyond this year. At yesterday's meeting, Council approved a special resolution that states Ontario doubled the community infrastructure.

0: In just a few years, students at seven career colleges received about $385 million in provincial grants in 2024-25, roughly equal to the total for all publicly funded college students and more than university students received. Ontario has since barred career college students from receiving grants and sharply reduced assistance elsewhere, citing unsustainable OSAP costs. And the Prince Edward County Water and Wastewater Department will be working to conduct water service repairs in Wellington on 2nd Avenue between Consequence Street and West Street today. The county stated repairs will begin around 8 a.m. with an expected completion time of 6 p.m. 2nd Avenue may be reduced to one lane of traffic as needed. Traffic control will be in place and motorists are advised to use alternate routes. Sports is next.
1: Step right up before it sells out.
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0: Big news in the NHL as star goaltender Connor Hellebuyck has publicly requested a trade from the Winnipeg Jets. Hellebuyck said in a statement that he made a private request for a trade several months ago, but is now going public as training camp nears. Hellebuyck had his best season in 2024-25 when he was named league MVP and picked up his third top goaltender award. The Toronto Blue Jays are right back at it tonight, hosting the Seattle Mariners for the opener of a three-game series. The Jays were hammered 13-2 last night in their series finale against Kansas City and set 3.5 games back at the final American League wildcard spot. Green Bay Packers running back Josh Jacobs is now facing misdemeanor charges of battery and criminal damage to property, stemming from what police described as a physical confrontation with his girlfriend. Jacobs was arrested May 26th after police were called to his home to investigate a disturbance, and he was released from jail the next day. NFL preseason winners were Buffalo, Cleveland, San Francisco, and the LA Rams. And Canada's Bianca Andreescu will have to wait until today to complete her mission of making the main draw of the U.S. Open. The Mississauga, Ontario native was up 2-love against Slovenia's Tamara Zidanec yesterday when their final round qualifying match was suspended due to rain. On the men's side, Liam Draxel of Newmarket, Ontario also had his match in the final round of qualifying against Australia's Tristan Schoolkate pushed to today. Fellow Canadian Carson Brandstein fell 2-6, 6-2, 6-2 to American Robin Montgomery earlier yesterday. Beyond the headlines and the weather are next.
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4: Belleville's premier sports product is making some big changes this season thanks to input from the fans. The Belleville Senators gearing up for their 10th anniversary season at the CAA Arena. And to get ready, they brought in two sports business analysts who gathered feedback from over 1,200 fans, highlighting everything from the price of tickets to when games are played. The club has now announced that new entry-level pricing will appear this year, with more ticket options geared towards families. Belleville Senators also adding 6 games on Saturday at 4 p.m. and 15 games on Friday nights. Belleville Sens Vice President of Business Operations said, "Our fans told us what mattered most, and this season you'll begin to see those ideas reflected in many ways. It's a huge undertaking to conduct this kind of survey, so kudos to everyone with the VSENs that I help current and potential fans take advantage of the changes to take in more games. We have NHL-caliber talent on display right here in Belleville in dozens of games each year, but they still sometimes struggle to sell out on nights when the Marlies aren't in town, and that's a shame. You can literally see someone who'll go on to shine in the NHL on home ice in their own backyard this season, backed by people who know entertainment, food, and making things work for working families. Tell everyone you know. The BSENs are back for round number 10, and everyone's invited. I'm Paul Martin, and that's what I see, looking beyond the headlines.
0: Now for your weather in Quinte, sun and cloud, a slight chance of morning showers and a high near 22, feeling like 25 with the Humidex. Skies clearing this evening and a low near 10, mostly sunny and a high near 23, feeling like 26 tomorrow. Sun and cloud with a possibility.

0: of rain Sunday and a high near 26. Cloudy skies with again showers in the forecast for Monday and a high near 26. Right now it's 15. From the inquinty.ca News Center, I'm Brock Hormond.
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0: Hits 95.5 of the Northern Pikes. She ain't pretty. Welcome to your Friday. Welcome to Hits Mornings. I'm Bill. It is 7:14, almost 7:15 here on this last day of the work week. Sitting at about 15 degrees, looking for a high of 22 today. And watch, there could be some showers in around where you are now or heading this way towards the Quinney area, the Belleville area specifically. We'll have more details in your weather forecast and your traffic coming up in just a couple of minutes. But it is time to do our qualifying and our final qualifier for this week.
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2: Come on.
0: So, today is the final day to get into this draw, which we'll do later on in the morning here in the 8 o'clock hour. For two tickets to the Sunday night festivities at the Tweed Stampede and Jamboree, it is going to be on September 3rd to 6th at Stucco Lake Lodge. The lucky winner will be there Sunday night to see DJ Avery, Lucas Mason, Graham Bedard, and Cold Creek County. Say that five times fast. Full weekend details at TweedStampede.com. And today we are playing Whose Voice Is That? All right, so I'm going to play a voice for you, a little clip. And then you call us, 613-962-0955. First caller through with the correct answer will be our final qualifier, all right? So, without further ado, whose voice is this?
3: I thoroughly enjoy it, and I think that's one of the reasons for the success of the show. I think that people know in watching the show that I'm having fun, mm-hmm. and they have fun along with me.
2: Yeah.
3: If I just went through the motions, I don't think it would work.
0: All right, so that's a pretty distinct voice, pretty famous guy. If you know it, 613-962-0955. We'll play it one more time. We'll open the phone lines and see if we can get ourselves another qualifier. Let's hear this one more time. Whose voice is this?
3: I thoroughly enjoy it, and I think that's one of the reasons for the success of the show. I think that people know in watching the show that I'm having fun, mm-hmm. and they have fun along with me.
2: Yeah.
3: If I just went through the motions, I don't think it would work.
0: All right. So can we figure out who this person is? 613-962-0955. We go to the phone lines and get ourselves our final qualifier this morning. Good morning. Hits 95.5. Who's this?
4: It's Roger.
0: Hi, Roger. How are things on this Friday?
4: It's good. They're good.
0: Excellent. Well, Roger, I've just played this clip. We're looking to see if you know whose voice we just heard. Do you know it?
4: It's Bob Barker.
0: Bob Barker. Oh, got a big one there. Okay, yeah. Roger, you're absolutely right. Bob Barker from the The Price is Right. That was the show we all watched. Roger, congratulations. You are the final qualifier for our two tickets to Sunday night's festivities, the Tweed Stampede and Jamboree. We'll do that draw coming up after 8 o'clock. Good luck.
4: Thank you very much.
0: You're welcome, Roger. Hang on the line. We're going to get some details from you. In the meantime, we will do the draw, of course, coming up after 8 o'clock. And then on Monday, another big contest, our Galaxy Games Club, another great prize to give away. You can always get details at hits955.ca.
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10: I'm not seeing any issues that'll slow you down right now. The 401 continues to be in good shape, and Highway 37 between Highway 7 and the 401 is smooth sailing. The same thing can be said about Highway 62. As for Highway 7, nothing out of the ordinary that'll slow you down. 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
12: 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A mix of sun and cloud today with a chance of showers this morning. A high today, 22. Tonight, clearing this evening. The fog patches possibly developing overnight. Watch for that. A low of 10 overnight. Into the weekend, Saturday, mainly sunny and 23 tomorrow. And Sunday, a mix of sun and cloud. Chance of showers, the high, 26. Right now in Belleville and Brighton, we're at 15. It's 15 in Frankfurt as well. It's 13 in Tweed. Within Excess on Hits 95.5.

0: 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Here's what's coming up.
1: All right, we've got your information update with Brock coming up from the Inquity.ca newsroom in just a few minutes from now, say about 5 minutes. Also, we're going to do our Athlete of the Week, announce it around 7:40 this morning, and our Entertainment Minute comes up just before 8 o'clock, letting you know who and what is going on in Hollywood and in the world of music. All of that's on the way here in moments on Hits 95.5.
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2: Sun and cloud, a slight possibility of showers this morning and a high near 25 with the Humidex. Right now we're sitting at 15. From the nquinty.ca News Center, I'm Brock Hormond. A prominent U.S. investment strategist says new tariffs and the increasing unreliability of the United States as a trading partner are prompting Canadian companies to seek out different markets. Chief economist and global strategist at Euro Pacific Asset Management, Peter Schiff, says the intensifying trade war between Canada and the U.S. could permanently alter cross-border trade. He says the shift away from the U.S. could be more pronounced if the U.S. dollar weakens, making south of the border even less attractive as a trading partner. Schiff adds that the U.S. ultimately has more to lose as the country is more reliant on imports. Statistics Canada will soon release its new gross domestic product figures for June. The agency will also report the second quarter overall figures, which economists expect to show that growth rebounded sharply. In May, real GDP declined slightly in the first quarter. The agency regularly revises its data, and economists will be looking for confirmation of whether or not the economy really did start the year with a mild contraction. Corrections officers working at the Bath prison have seized contraband and unauthorized items. On Tuesday, staff located a package with items at the Millhaven Institution, which contained tobacco, marijuana, cell phones, and accessories. The total institutional value is estimated at $77,000. And over in Prince Edward County, it's been a milestone week for Picton Terminals. On Wednesday, the team announced on social media that a ship arrived loaded with corn to be exported from Ireland. The shipment this week is the first direct bulk export from Picton Terminals to a non-U.S. international market in its more than 70-year history. In sports, the Toronto Blue Jays were hammered 13-2 last night by the Kansas City Royals. In NFL preseason, winners were Buffalo, Cleveland, San Francisco, and the L.A. Rams. The weather is next.
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2: Now for your weather in Quinte, sun and cloud, a slight possibility of showers this morning and a high near 22. It'll feel more like 25 with the Humidex, clearing this evening and a low near 10. Mostly sunny and a bit breezy tomorrow, the high sitting around 26 with the humidity. Right now it's 15. From the nquinte.ca News Center, I'm Brock Hormond.
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0: 5-5. Hope you were singing along, but not saying the bad words in the middle of that one. Billy Idol's Money Money for you on this Friday. Welcome to Hits Mornings. Bill with you here. 7:42, a little more blue sky out there. We were expecting some showers this morning. It could still happen, but all those dark clouds seem to go past us here in Belleville. So hopefully that's the case. We'll have your full weather forecast coming up in just a few minutes. Time to announce our Athlete of the Week. Very proud to be able to do this for you on a weekly basis. We are grateful for the nomination. Sarah Rosema was our nominator, and Athlete of the Week is Maddie Witten, and Maddie is a basketball player for the Belleville Spirits. And here's what Sarah had to say about Maddie. Maddie is the kind of athlete who makes everyone around her better, not only through her own talent, but through her kindness, leadership, and infectious positive energy. As she prepares to begin her fifth season with the Belleville Spirits, Maddie's growth has been remarkable. She begins as an eager bench player, learning the game, trying to keep her feet on the floor. Today, she's an intelligent, confident MVP who leads at both ends of the court. Defensively, Maddie's relentless, seemingly appearing out of nowhere to grab rebounds and intercept passes no one else sees coming. On offense, she reads the court, sets up plays, generously creates opportunities for her teammates to succeed. And what makes Maddie truly exceptional, however, is how she treats people. She's often the first and sometimes the only player cheering for every member of her team. She strengthens the entire Belleville Spirits community and represents everything an Athlete of the Week should be, and that is exactly what we're doing. Maddie, you are our Athlete of the Week, and Sarah, thanks so much for sending that in, and we wish Maddie the very best as she continues her career with the Belleville Spirit. Now, for her efforts as an athlete for basketball and the Belleville Spirits, Maddie is our Athlete of the Week, getting a bunch of free meal vouchers from our friends at McDonald's in Trenton, and we're also going to make sure that she gets a really cool custom magnetic picture frame from the Machining Center at 582 Hamilton Road. They provide customers with quality and a cost-effective parts, services, in a timely fashion that reflects honesty, integrity, and professionalism. Designing, machining, fabrication, installations, and on-site work, the Machining Center here in Belleville. So thank you, Sarah, for putting the nomination in. And congratulations, Maddie Witten. You are our Athlete of the Week. If you would like to get a nomination in for an Athlete of the Week, we'd love to hear it. Hits95.5.ca. 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It's that simple. 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
0: 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A mix of sun and cloud today. Chance of showers this morning. Looking for a high of 22 tonight. Clearing this evening with fog patches developing overnight. The overnight low 10. Into Saturday, mainly sunny and 23. And Sunday, a mix of sun and cloud. Chance of showers in 26. Right now in Belleville and in Trenton, we're at 15. It is 8 in Bancroft and 14 in Campbellford with April Wine on Hits 95.5.

0: 95.5 with the unmistakable voice of Miles Goodwin and April Wine, just between you and me. It's mornings. I'm Bill, 751, almost 752 here on this Friday, and time to jump into our entertainment minutes, find out what's going on in Hollywood and beyond. First off, we have lost another legendary voice actor. Peter Cullen has passed away. He was the unmistakable voice of Optimus Prime for generations of Transformers fans. He was 85. His agent confirmed he died Wednesday in Los Angeles, so no cause of death was provided. He first became Optimus Prime in the original 80s Transformer animated series, but he continued to voice the heroic Autobot leader in movies and television for decades. He was also the voice of Eeyore in the Winnie the Pooh franchise. He had voiceover jobs in DuckTales, The Smurfs, G.I. Joe, Ghostbusters, Chippendale Rescue Rangers, and so much more. A growing number of fans want Dolly Parton's name to become one of the first things visitors see when they arrive in Music City. A petition to rename Nashville International Airport Dolly Parton International Airport has surged now past 100,000 signatures. The petition was originally launched in January by a couple of Tennesseans, but exploded in popularity this week as thousands of Dolly fans added their names. Supporters say few people have done more for Tennessee through music, philanthropy, and decades of goodwill. And a couple of movies going out this weekend. Coyote versus Acme. It stars Will Forte and Luis Guzman. A story set in the Acme warehouse, the manufacturer of anything and everything used by the Looney Tunes characters. Also, Robert De Niro and Adam Scott star in The Whisper Man. A grieving father and his young son relocate to the quiet town of Featherbank, which was terrorized by a serial killer known as The Whisper Man 15 years earlier. While rumors circulate, The Whisper Man worked with an accomplice. Robert De Niro back on the big screen this weekend. And that is your entertainment report, your entertainment minute for this August 28th.
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1: Sun and cloud, a slight possibility of rain and a high near 25 with the Humidex. Currently in Quinty, it's 15 degrees. From the inquinty.ca News Center, I'm Brock Ormond. Rescuers have pulled survivors from mud and helicopters have lifted people to safety after flash floods hit Nepal and China. The disaster has killed over 500 people and left more than 1,500 missing. Yesterday, the Nepal Tourism Board website listed 667 foreign nationals among the missing, including 25 Canadians. Authorities warn of more flooding from a new lake as thousands have been evacuated and rescue operations continue. Global Affairs Canada is working closely with Nepalese and Chinese counterparts and is coordinating with international partners and allies with citizens in the region. The International Monetary Fund estimates that removing internal trade barriers could boost Canada's real gross domestic product upwards of 7%, or about $210 billion over the long term. Although CIBC put out a less optimistic figure in March of a potential 1% boost to the GDP, noting it would still be helpful and very much worth pursuing. Federal and provincial ministers have been meeting in Iqaluit this week to try and advance a single Canadian economy and work on removing barriers. Meantime, provinces continue to announce plans to combat American tariffs. PEI Premier Rob Lance and two of his ministers are expected to hold a news conference this morning in Charlottetown. It comes after the U.S. imposed tariffs of up to 50% on $28 billion worth of Canadian goods last week after trade talks between the countries fell apart. Canada has announced reciprocal tariffs that will take effect next month. A Coburg man has been charged in connection to a sexual assault investigation. Northumberland County OPP were called last week with a claim that several incidents had occurred at a business on Yonge Street in Brighton, spanning from May to early this month. This week, the OPP

0: 85. His family says Cullen died Wednesday in his Los Angeles home, surrounded by loved ones. He went on to voice the character in dozens of other shows, films, video games, and theme park rides. Cullen's credits also include voicing Christopher Robin's donkey, Eeyore. Sports is next.
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0: The Toronto Blue Jays took one on the chin last night against the Kansas City Royals. Jack Caglione drove in 6 runs and Bobby Witt Jr. scored 3 times as the Royals walloped the Jays 13-2. The defeat pushes Toronto 3.5 games back at the final AL wildcard spot. In South Hastings baseball playoffs, the Rhino Lining Rockies have the Tonnenega Cardinals on the brink of elimination with a 6-3 Game 4 semifinal victory last night. That puts the Rockies up 3-1 in the best of 7 series. 3-time Vezina Trophy winning goaltender Connor Hellebuyck has publicly confirmed he's asked the Winnipeg Jets to trade him. The league MVP in 2025 said in a statement released by his agent that he felt it was important to go public with the request because training camp is fast approaching. The Toronto Raptors will retire Kyle Lowry's jersey following their January 10th game against the Philadelphia 76ers. Lowry will become the second player in franchise history to have his number raised to the rafters at Scotiabank Arena, joining Vince Carter. The 40-year-old retired in July after signing a one-day contract with Toronto to end his 20-year NBA career as a Raptor. In the NFL preseason, Buffalo edged Pittsburgh 28-27. The Cleveland Browns took down New England 37-13. San Francisco slipped by Las Vegas 18-12. And the Rams won the Battle of Los Angeles over the Chargers 20-18. The weather is next.
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6: Better day for the North American markets despite the ongoing trade instability. Royal Bank of Canada, TD Bank, and CIBC beat quarterly profit estimates as the Canadian lenders largely benefited from strong earnings in their capital market segments. The results wrap up the third quarter earnings season for Canada's largest banks, with all 6 lenders beating Bay Street profit estimates. TSX up 20 points, Dow gained 104 points, NASDAQ up over 1.5%, S&P 500 gained 0.75%, Canadian dollar at 72.18 cents U.S. In corporate news, NVIDIA gained almost 9% after second quarter revenue and earnings beat expectations. NVIDIA said that revenue in the latest quarter more than doubled. The company expects revenue to rise to $108 billion in the third quarter, higher than expected. Moderna, the vaccine maker, tumbled nearly 5% after proposing a private placement sale of $2 billion in convertible senior notes. Wendy's, the burger chain, fell over 13% after Reuters reported that Nelson Peltz's Trian Fund Management doesn't plan to buy the company because of concerns about Wendy's strategic direction. And Salesforce, the maker of customer relations management software, soared more than 22% after second quarter results beat analysts' expectations. From the Skywards Business Center, I'm Alexis Deary.
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0: Weather in Quincy, sun and cloud with a slight possibility of morning showers. The high near 22. It'll feel like 25 with the Humidex. Skies clearing this evening. The low temperature at 10 degrees. Mainly sunny skies tomorrow and breezy.

0: See the high near 26 with the Humidex. Sun and cloud and a chance of showers with a high near 26 on Sunday. Cloudy with possible rain on Monday and a high once again near 26. Right now it's 15 from the InQuinty.ca News Center. I'm Brock Ormond.
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3: All right, so our song, our hidden gem today, our song today comes from a band. This particular song was the beginning of the end of this band. It was their last, the first single from their last album. In 1971, it was written while the lead singer was on trial, but recorded afterwards. The Doors released their final album with Jim Morrison at the helm with L.A. Woman. This was the first single, Lover Madly. It's The Doors on your hidden gem here on Hits 95.5.

0: Hits 95.5 with Brian Adams in the heat of the night. And our Holman's hidden gem in there before that, The Doors and Love Her Madly from 1971. Welcome to This Morning's. Welcome to your Friday. Glad to have you with it. It's Bill with you. And we're sitting at 8, almost 17 here, just a couple of seconds away from it. We have got our question of the day. We're going to revisit it here this morning, talking about sleep. But more specifically, how long does it take you to get up in the morning, to get out of bed physically? The stats say that it takes the average person 24 minutes to actually get out of bed once you've woken up. Me? Yeah, between 15 and 20 minutes. That's pretty normal. Unless you got a tinkle, then sometimes you're like, yeah, I got to get up. So we've asked that of you in our question of the day. We've got Angie. On a good day, half an hour. On a bad day, I hit snooze for an hour. Lynette, I wake up. I get up. Cats to feed, things to do. I love it. Daryl, right away, the wife beating on your back because alarm's going off. That's good incentive. Up you go. Donna says between 20 and 30 minutes, depends on how quick my brain engages. And Tracy asks, who invented the snooze button anyway? I hit that two or three times before forcing myself to get up. Definitely not a morning person. Thank you for everybody contributing to the conversation. We're going to keep it going because I'm going to be asking that question once again after 10 o'clock this morning. So we're looking for your input on that. How long did it take you to get out of bed? Let us know on our Facebook page this morning.
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11: I'm Noticing construction-related delays on Highway 62 just south of Highway 7. Highway 37 is smooth sailing between the 401 and Highway 7, and there's no ongoing issues in either direction on Highway 401. As for Highway 7, that continues to be in good shape. 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
0: 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A mix of sun and cloud today, a chance of showers this morning. A high 22, tonight clearing this evening with fog patches possibly developing overnight. Watch for that, a low of 10 degrees overnight. Into the weekend, Saturday, mainly sunny in 23. Sunday, a mix of sun and cloud, chance of showers in the high 26. Right now in Belleville and in Napanee, we're sitting at 15 with Billy Joel on Hits 95.5.

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2: Possibly the busiest half hour here in the next little bit. We've got your information update on the way from the Inquity.ca newsroom. That's just a few minutes away. We're going to make a draw for our Tweed Stampede tickets from everybody who's qualified this week with the Galaxy of Games. 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
4: There are no warnings in effect for Eastern Lake Ontario and the Bay of Quinte. We are expecting the wind northwest at 15 knots, diminishing to northwest 10 later on in the morning, and then backing west 10 this afternoon. Wind becoming variable 10 on Saturday morning, and then becoming south 10 near noon on Saturday. The wave height between half a meter and a meter, that's going to subside back down to half a meter or less near noon. 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
14: Sun and cloud, a slight possibility of showers this morning and a high near 25 with the Humidex. Right now we're sitting at 15. From the Inquity.ca News Center, I'm Brock Hormond. A prominent U.S. investment strategist says new tariffs and the increasing unreliability of the United States as a trading partner are prompting Canadian companies to seek out different markets. Chief economist and global strategist at Euro-Pacific Asset Management, Peter Schiff, says the intensifying trade war between Canada and the U.S. could permanently alter cross-border trade. He says the shift away from the U.S. could be more pronounced if the U.S. dollar weakens, making south of the border even less attractive as a trading partner. Schiff adds that the U.S. ultimately has more to lose as the country is more reliant on imports. Statistics Canada will soon release its new gross domestic product figures for June. The agency will also report the second quarter overall figures, which economists expect to show that growth rebounded sharply. In May, real GDP declined slightly in the first quarter. The agency regularly revises its data, and economists will be looking for confirmation of whether or not the economy really did start the year with a mild contraction. Corrections officers working at the Bath prison have seized contraband and unauthorized items. On Tuesday, staff located a package with items at the Millhaven Institution, which contained tobacco, marijuana, cell phones, and accessories. The total institutional value is estimated at $77,000. And over in Prince Edward County, it's been a milestone week for Picton Terminals. On Wednesday, the team announced on social media that a ship arrived loaded with corn to be exported from Ireland. The shipment this week is the first direct bulk export from Picton Terminals to a non-U.S. international market in its more than 70-year history. In sports, the Toronto Blue Jays were hammered 13-2 last night by the Kansas City Royals. And NFL preseason winners were Buffalo, Cleveland, San Francisco, and the L.A. Rams. The weather is next.
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14: Now for your weather in Quinte, sun and cloud, a slight possibility of showers this morning and a high near 22. It'll feel more like 25 with the humidex, clearing this evening and a low near 10. Mostly sunny and a bit breezy tomorrow, the high sitting around 26 with the humidity. Right now it's 15. From the inquinte.ca News Center, I'm Brock Ormond.
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0: Keep on surviving. 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Welcome to Friday. My name is Bill. It is 8:41. Glad to have you along. Looking for a high of 22 today. Still sitting at about 15. Your full weather forecast coming up in just a couple of minutes. It is time to finally do some winning here this morning. All week with Galaxy of Games here on Hits Mornings, we've been getting names. We've been getting qualifiers for a pair of tickets to give away right now for Sunday night festivities at Tweed Stampede and Jamboree. It goes Tweed Stampede, by the way, September 3rd to 6th at Stucco Lake Lodge. The lucky winner, we're going to pull the old randomizer 3000 here in a second for. Gets those Sunday night tickets. They're going to see DJ Avery, Lucas Mason, Graham Bedard, Cold Creek County, and you can get full details for the weekend at tweedstampede.com. So we've got all the names into the randomizer 3000. We pull the it's like a, if you ever seen it, it's like a one of those one armed bandits or the slot machines right at the casino. You just pull it down and away she goes. All right, who's it gonna be? Let's see. All right, spits out Carmella Wright is the name. All right, Carmella, I was yesterday's qualifier. Congratulations, Carmella. You are off to Tweed Stampede, the Sunday night show with DJ Avery, Lucas Mason, Graham Bedard in Cold Creek County. Again, if you want to get tickets and get information, tweedstampede.com has all of it. And you can also get more details. It's 95.5.ca. Congratulations, Carmella.
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0: 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A mix of sun and cloud with a chance of showers this morning. Still there. It's a high of 22 we're expecting today. We've got clearing this evening. No fog patches developing overnight. The overnight low 10 degrees. Mainly sunny for your Saturday. Tomorrow's high reaching 23. And Sunday, a mix of sun and cloud. Chance of showers. The high 26. Right now in Belleville and in Brighton, we're sitting at 15. It is 16 in Picton, 15 in Frankfurt, with Brand Band 3000 on Hits 95.5.

0: Hits 95.5, Brand Van 3000, drinking in L.A. on this Hits Mornings Friday. I'm Bill, it is 8:50, and thank you for keeping me company this morning and all week long. I appreciate that. We're just a few minutes away from At Work with Bill Holman. I'm with you right through till noon. Before we do all that, though, we do have one more bit of business on Hits Mornings this morning to do, and that is to give away a $25 gift certificate to the Happy Popcorn Company at the Bayview Mall here in Belleville. And you can also find them online at thehappypopcornco.com. Now, what we do is every day we always solicit birthday and anniversary announcements, right? You can get to our website, hits95.5.ca. Throw them at us so that we can celebrate right along with you. We do that every weekday morning just before 7 o'clock. And everybody that does gets into this draw. So all the names have been put into the Randomizer 3000. Luckily, because we just used it a few minutes ago, it doesn't take long to load up. And we pull the, it's like I said earlier, it's like a slot machine. You got old bandit arm there, and boom, we just pull. We're going to just pull the, here, pull it. There it is. All right. All the names are in there. It's going to spit one out for that $25 gift certificate to the Happy Popcorn Company. And the winner is Danielle Taylor. Congratulations, Danielle. I appreciate you throwing in a birthday celebration this week, which we announced earlier this week. And if you'd like to have a chance at that $25 gift certificate, and why wouldn't you, then get your birthday announcements and anniversary announcements into us at hits95.5.ca. Again, we do them every weekday morning between, let's say, 10 to 7 and 5 to 7, somewhere in there. We would love to announce your family or friend birthday or anniversary, as we do every weekday morning.
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1: We'll see sunshine with a bit of cloud in the forecast today and a slight chance of showers, the high near 25 with the Humidex. Currently in Quinte, it's 15. From the inquinte.ca News Center, I'm Brock Hormond. Authorities say roughly 1,000 people, including 25 Canadians, remain missing after flash floods hit Nepal and China. Nepal's National Disaster Risk Reduction and Management Authority says the death toll has risen to 538, while police in the country put the number of deaths higher at 547. The International Red Cross estimates at least 93,000 people have been affected and are in great need. A spokesperson for the agency told reporters in Geneva that some areas are still accessible only by helicopter, and it hasn't yet been possible to complete initial assessments. A Canadian public policy expert believes a period of deepening ties between Canada and the U.S. may have passed its zenith and be headed for a structural shift amid an intensifying trade war. The University of Toronto's Drew Fagan says there will be lasting change and that the permanence isn't just due to the tariffs that were imposed. He suggests it's also a change in mentality and a United States that's more protectionist and more nationalist. Fagan adds that although the U.S. is close with deep cultural ties, some opportunity is being lost. A new apartment development in Hastings County will see its completion delayed to next year. Hastings County Council heard at its meeting yesterday that a 32-unit affordable apartment building on 20 South Street in Trenton will not be ready in the previously scheduled timeline due to heavy winter weather. Dalrin Limited took on the contract for the build at a cost of $12.7 million and set a goal of having the building completed with an occupancy permit by fall of this year. A report from Director of Facilities and Capital Infrastructure Matt Carty indicated early winter with significant snow accumulation resulted in the delay of roofing materials being installed. Construction will now be completed by January 8, 2027, with commissioning and occupancy slated to be granted in February of next year. A 19-year-old Cobourg resident is facing multiple charges following a family dispute that spanned over 2 days. This past Sunday, police received a report of a disturbance at a residence in Cobourg. Investigation revealed that a verbal argument within the home escalated, resulting in damage to property and threats being made by a male. The next day, police responded to a second incident involving the same individual after they returned to the residence and reportedly threatened to damage the property when denied entry. The man's charges can be seen at inquinte.ca. The Prince Edward County Water and Wastewater Department will be working to conduct water service repairs in Wellington on 2nd Avenue between Consicon Street and West Street today. Repairs are underway with an expected completion time of 6 p.m. 2nd Avenue may be reduced to one lane of traffic as needed. Motorists are advised to use alternate routes. Heavy equipment will limit visibility in the area and noise levels will be elevated for the duration of the repairs. And it's a full circle moment for the owner of a coffee shop in Belleville. Ben Bateland, owner of Benji's Coffee Bar, has announced that he will be taking over 45 Front Street in Trenton, which has been occupied by the Grind and Vine Coffee and Wine Bar. Bateland used to work at the Grind, which is closing at the end of the month. Benji's second location will open next month. In sports, the Toronto Blue Jays wildcard push suffered a setback last night in a 13-2 blowout loss to the Kansas City Royals. The Jays are now 3.5 games back of Cleveland for the final American League wildcard spot.

0: represented the U.S. in women's singles more than 25 years ago before moving to Canada's program in 2019 to skate with Maxime Decomp. Beyond the headlines and the weather are next.
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5: Belleville's premier sports product is making some big changes this season thanks to input from the fans. The Belleville Senators gearing up for their 10th anniversary season at the CAA Arena. And to get ready, they brought in two sports business analysts who gathered feedback from over 1,200 fans, highlighting everything from the price of tickets to when games are played. The club has now announced that new entry-level pricing will appear this year, with more ticket options geared towards families. Belleville Senators also adding 6 games on Saturday at 4 p.m. and 15 games on Friday nights. Belleville Sens Vice President of Business Operations said, "Our fans told us what mattered most, and this season you'll begin to see those ideas reflected in many ways. It's a huge undertaking to conduct this kind of survey, so kudos to everyone with the VSENs that I help current and potential fans take advantage of the changes to take in more games. We have NHL-caliber talent on display right here in Belleville in dozens of games each year, but they still sometimes struggle to sell out on nights when the Marlies aren't in town, and that's a shame. You can literally see someone who'll go on to shine in the NHL on home ice in their own backyard this season, backed by people who know entertainment, food, and making things work for working families. Tell everyone you know. The BSENs are back for round number 10, and everyone's invited. I'm Paul Martin, and that's what I see, looking beyond the headlines."
0: Now checking in on your weather in Quinte, sun and cloud with a slight chance of showers this morning and breezy, the high near 22, feeling like 25 with the Humidex, skies clearing this evening, the low just 10 degrees, mostly sunny and breezy tomorrow, the high near 23, feeling like 26 with the humidity, sun and cloud, a chance of showers at 26 on Sunday, cloudy with the possibility of rain on Monday, and a high again near 26. Right now it's 15. From the inquinte.ca News Center, I'm Brock Ormond.
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Welcome to At Work with Bill Holman. I'm glad to be with you till noon today. We got lots to get to, including your full weather forecast for the weekend. That's on the way in just a few moments. This is Heart, What About Love on Hits 95.5.

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3: 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A mix of sun and cloud and a high of 22 today. Tonight, clearing this evening and possible fog patches developing overnight. The overnight low, 10 degrees. Into the weekend, Saturday, mainly sunny and 23. And Sunday, a mix of sun and cloud with a chance of showers. A high of 26. Right now in Belleville and in Quinte West, we're sitting at 16 degrees on Hits 95.5.
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Hits 95.5 with Doug and the Slugs, and Day by Day. Today was the final opportunity for someone to get in on our draw for Tweed Stampede tickets, the Sunday night edition. And we'll tell you who that was and who eventually won this morning and how they won. All that coming up in just a few minutes. Casey and the Sunshine Band on Hits 95.5.

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0: Hits 95.5, Kim Mitchell and Patio Lanterns on this Friday morning. Thanks for tuning in, and congratulations to Roger. He was our final qualifier for Tweed Stampede tickets, Sunday night tickets for Tweed Stampede, and all he had to do to get that qualifying position was to tell us whose voice this was.
1: I thoroughly enjoy it, and I think that's one of the reasons for the success of the show. I think that people know in watching the show that I'm having fun, mm-hmm. and they have fun along with me.
2: Yeah.
1: If I just went through the motions, I don't think it would work.
0: Well, you should know if you're any generation around me. That's Bob Barker of course, the late, great Bob Barker from Price is Right. And Roger knew that. Now, once we got Roger into the draw, we did the draw, and Carmella Wright was our winner of those Sunday night Tweed Stampede tickets. If you'd like to get more information, tweedstampede.com has all the details. And thanks to all my qualifiers, and congratulations, Carmella, on winning those tickets.
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Hits 95.5. Bonnie Raitt's something to talk about here on this Friday. I was going to say something about the Blue Jays loss last night, but my parents always said, if you don't have something nice to say, don't say it at all. Oh, it looked ugly last night. You know what? That's okay. Go Jays, go. We've got Madonna for you. This is Material Girl on Hits 95.5.

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14: 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We got a mix of sun and cloud tonight. Our high, 22 degrees, clearing this evening, and we'll see some fog patches develop overnight. The overnight low, 10. Saturday sees mainly sunny skies with a high of 23, and on Sunday, a mix of sun and cloud, chance of showers, the high 26. Right now in Belleville and in Napanee, we're sitting at 18 on Hits 95.5.
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Hits 95.5 Gallons of Criminal Mind on this Friday morning. How long does it take you to get out of bed? That's our question of the day up on our Facebook page, and we'd love to hear from you. We'll talk about it coming up in just a couple of minutes. This is Dead or Alive. You spin me round. 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

0: 95.5 Triumph's Magic Power here on this Friday. And our question of the day, thanks again to everybody contributing to the conversation. Speaking of Magic Power, getting out of bed, how long does it take you? And the average, according to some studies, says 24 minutes is the average time it takes somebody to get out of bed from the time they wake up to the time they got feet on the ground. And that's about right for me. It takes about 15 to 20 minutes. Sometimes you got to go to the bathroom, you're like, you got to go. But otherwise, yeah, it takes a little bit of time. And I'm not alone, but more people than not on our question of the day today say, well, it takes some not that long. Darlene said right away. Ray says right away. Paul says 5 minutes max. And Christina says, if I'm not sick or sore, usually 5 minutes of my alarm going off. And Bridget, I'm up and at it. I'm a morning person. That's great. Not everybody's that way. But if you are, then fantastic. We want to keep this conversation going. It's a great topic. We're asking you on our Facebook page with our question of the day, how long does it take you to get out of bed in the morning?
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It's 95.5 Chantel Kraviatsik and Surrounded on this Friday morning. 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
15: Brought to you by Lockyer's Country Gardens, just around the roundabout in Picton, where quality grows. We've got a mix of sun and cloud today with a high of 22. Clearing this evening with fog patches developing overnight. The overnight low 10 degrees. Saturday sees a mainly sunny day. Tomorrow's high 23. And on Sunday, expect a mix of sun and cloud with a small chance of showers. The high 26. Right now in Belleville and in Brighton, we're sitting at 19. 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

Hits 95.5, Gino Vannelli's Black Cars on this Friday morning. Another very deserving athlete of the week announced earlier this morning. Who is it? And how can you nominate somebody for such a prestigious award? We'll tell you all about it coming up in just a couple of minutes. Hall & Oates now. 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

0: Hits 95.5 with the Pursuit of Happiness. There's She's So Young, Steve Bowen, on his way in here in just a few minutes to get you through your Friday afternoon. And we've got your information update on the way from the Inquity.ca newsroom as well. It'll get you into the afternoon news-wise. Before I sign off for the week, I want to congratulate our athlete of the week. Maddie Whitten was named earlier this morning, nominated by Sarah Rosema. Thank you for sending that in, Sarah. Much appreciated. Maddie is a basketball player with the Belleville Spirits, and not only is she talented, but she's also cheering on teammates. She is great with offense, great with defense, and making sure that the spirit of the team is always up, which is great. So thank you, Maddie, for being who you are. And because you're Athlete of the Week, you're going to pick up some free meal vouchers from McDonald's in Trenton and a custom magnetic picture frame from the Machining Center at 582 Hamilton Road. Thanks to them for being sponsors. And that's it for me. I'm going to say thank you for the week. I'll be back on Monday, bright and early. Join me then at 6 a.m. sharp. In the meantime, have a fantastic weekend.
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0: Mostly sunny with a few clouds this afternoon. Maybe a slight chance of showers and a high near 25 with the Humidex. Currently in Quinte, it's 19. From the inquinte.ca News Center, I'm Brock Ormond. Statistics Canada data is pointing to healthy growth in the country's economy in the second quarter. Real gross domestic product rose 3.3%, slightly lower than economists' expectations. Led by a rebound in shipments of passenger cars and light trucks, exports jumped 3.6%. Meanwhile, residential investment was also giving the economy a lift, as StatCan said the resale housing market was heating up over the spring, particularly in Ontario, Quebec, and British Columbia. A prominent Canadian seafood exporter says Ottawa's imposition of 25% tariffs on American seafood was likely to prompt a response from the Trump administration. Tangier Lobster Company Managing Director Stuart Lamont believes a retaliatory levy from the U.S. likely would have been 25% or greater back on Canadian seafood. Ottawa reversed planned seafood tariffs just a day after announcing them this week. A 41-year-old Belleville man of no fixed address was located and charged a day after a reported assault this week. While on general patrol in the city's East End on Wednesday, Belleville police received a report of an assault that had occurred earlier that day. It was reported that a male had taken a female's purse and walked away. When the female attempted to retrieve her property, the male punched her in the face before fleeing the area. The man was found yesterday and charged with spousal assault and two counts of failing to comply with a probation order. Members of the Northumberland OPP have charged two individuals from the Greater Toronto Area with drug-related offenses following a traffic stop. Yesterday, around 10:45 a.m., OPP officers were conducting speed enforcement on the 401 westbound in Brighton. During the enforcement initiative, officers observed a passenger vehicle traveling 145 kilometers an hour. The driver initially failed to stop when directed by police. After the vehicle was later stopped, officers initiated a drug investigation. Police seized quantities of suspected fentanyl, meth, cannabis, drug trafficking paraphernalia, and Canadian currency. A man from Etobicoke and a man from North York were both charged. A new development in Hastings County will see its completion delayed to next year due to weather-related delays. In an update to Hastings County Council yesterday, staff stated that a 32-unit affordable apartment building on 20 South Street in Trenton will not be ready by fall of this year as originally planned. This is due to an early previous winter and significant snow accumulation, resulting in the delay of roofing materials being installed. The completion date has now been pushed back to January 2027. Students interested in working with kids will have an easier opportunity to earn their education through a new scholarship. Hastings County Council approved a recommendation from the Community and Human Services Committee to implement an early childhood education scholarship program created in connection with Kingston St. Lawrence College and Peterborough's Fleming College. Department Director Jamie Lynn Osmond told Council this program is meant to increase local job opportunities in the early childhood education sector by reducing financial barriers to students enrolled in ECE programs. She said it also encourages grads to seek employment in licensed childcare and early years settings in Hastings County. And Canada has extended Ebola-related travel restrictions for another 30 days. Ottawa says people from Ebola-affected countries will continue to be banned from entering the country. It prolongs a state of limbo for tens of thousands of people whose residency applications have been suspended since May. In sports, the Toronto Blue Jays look to get back into the American League wildcard race tonight as they kick off a three-game series with the visiting Seattle Mariners. The Jays were thumped 13-2 last night by the Kansas City Royals and now sit 3.5 games behind Cleveland for the final AL wildcard spot. Winnipeg and Montreal kick off week 13 in the CFL with a matchup in Manitoba. The Belleville Senators are looking forward to welcoming fans back to CAA Arena for their 10th anniversary season this fall. Single game tickets are on sale as of today with seats starting at $15. 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Preseason junior hockey continues tonight with the Trenton Golden Hawks on the road to Lindsay for 7 p.m. and the Napanee Raiders welcoming the Trent Hills Thunder to Best and Bash Arena at 7:30. The final round of qualifying continues at the U.S. Open with two Canadians in action. Bianca Andreescu was up 2-0 in the first set of her match against a Slovenian opponent yesterday when it was suspended due to rain. Liam Draxel's match against Australia's Tristan Schoolkate was also pushed to today. In the second round of the Tour Championship goes today in Atlanta. Australia's Minwoo Lee enters the round with a 2-stroke lead at 8-under. Beyond the headlines and the weather are next.
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0: ticket options geared towards families. Belleville Senators also adding 6 games on Saturday at 4 p.m. and 15 games on Friday nights. Belleville Sens Vice President of Business Operations said, "Our fans told us what mattered most, and this season you'll begin to see those ideas reflected in many ways." It's a huge undertaking to conduct this kind of survey, so kudos to everyone with the VSens, and I hope current and potential fans take advantage of the changes to take in more games. We have NHL caliber talent on display right here in Belleville in dozens of games each year, but they still sometimes struggle to sell out on nights when the Marlies aren't in town, and that's a shame. You can literally see someone who'll go on to shine in the NHL on home ice in her own backyard this season, backed by people who know entertainment, food, and making things work for working families. Tell everyone you know, the BSens are back for round number 10, and everyone's invited. I'm Paul Martin, and that's what I see, looking beyond the headlines.
1: Now for the latest weather in Quinte, sun and cloud, a slight chance of showers and a high near 22, feeling like 25 with the Humidex. Skies expected to clear this evening with a low near 10. Mainly sunny tomorrow and breezy, the high near 26 with the Humidex. Sunny with cloudy periods, a chance of showers and a high near 25 for Sunday. Monday's forecast sees cloudy skies with a chance of rain and a high near 26. Right now in Quinte, it's 19. From the inquinte.ca News Center, I'm Brock Ormond.
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from Stranger Things, and yes, exactly what I experienced when I went to school when I was a kid. Yeah, going up that hill both ways, and snow up to my fanny. Kate Bush here at It's 95.5. Good afternoon, Steve Bone, with you and talking school. Yes, school will be back, and yes, you'll be welcomed back with a virus. Yeah, and if you don't have one, one will be assigned to you shortly. So true. Man, oh man, the school year not that far off in the distant future. Here's Red Ryder now and White Hot on Hits 95.5.

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11: 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Beautiful afternoon, mix of sun and cloud, breezy at 22. Tonight, we've got clear skies, low of 10. Tomorrow, mainly sunny, breezy at 23. Then on Sunday, 40% chance of showers. Otherwise, a mix of sun and cloud at a high of 26.
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talks and my dreams of you here at Hits 95.5. Did you catch the lunar eclipse last night? I did not. It was way past my bedtime. But I did see the full moon this morning, and that was beautiful. But thanks for sharing all your photos last night on socials. Well, today was the day that the Beatles met Bob Dylan in New York City. The Beatles now. And here comes the sun on Hits 95.5.

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0: 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They're going to be hosting their Touch a Tractor and Corn Rows tomorrow. Kicks off bright and early at 10, runs until 4 o'clock in the afternoon. It's all done by donation, and the corn roast will be served between 1 and 3. This is where you get to meet Mater, big and small equipment, tractors, fire engines, and much more. It's fun for the entire family because I know the kids love it, but kids my age, we love it too. So that's coming up tomorrow in Sterling, Farmtown Park hosting their Touch a Tractor and Corn Roast.
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2: Crime Stoppers Quinney and the Quinney West Detachment of the Ontario Provincial Police are seeking public assistance to identify individuals in connection with the robbery in Trenton. On Friday, May 22nd at approximately 1 p.m., 3 to 4 unknown males attended the Trenton en route in a gray Hyundai sedan. The males assaulted an individual in the parking lot, demanding the keys to their vehicle. The unknown males then fled the en route with both vehicles. The investigation is ongoing, and the Quinney West Detachment of the OPP is seeking witnesses to the event or anyone that may be in possession of possible dash camera footage. Any person with information regarding this incident or the persons responsible is requested to contact the Ontario Provincial Police at 1-888-310-1122. 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

One of the greatest improvs of music of all time right there, as it all started with a guitar riff and some lyrics thrown in, and lo and behold, a little magic along the way, and we had a number one single from the Guess Who with that song, with Lenny Kravitz and American Woman. They're finished their Take It Back tour now, but just announcing, Randy Bachman says we're going to take the old band back out on the road again with BTO. But the only thing is, it's going to be south of the border and no Canadian dates at this point. So that is Boo Earns for me and you. 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
0: And it's brought to you by Lockyer's Country Gardens, just around the roundabout in Picton, where quality grows. Mix some sun and cloud, breezy and 22 this afternoon. This evening, clearing skies, low of 10. Tomorrow, mainly sunny, breezy at 23. And Sunday, mix some sun and cloud, 40% chance of showers, and 26.
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Man, oh man, bringing back memories of Tuesday night down in Kingston, and what a great show it was. Brian Adams and Run to You. More like Run from You, because today was the day I decided that I was going to make sure that my wife woke up with a big smile on her face. And she did. But this is the very same reason why I'm not allowed to have Sharpies in the house anymore. A song that the Pretenders didn't particularly care for at the time, but it turned out to be their first number one single. This is Brass in Pocket now on Hits 95.5.

0: finding her passion for the music business at a very young age of 12. It's Alana Miles and Lover of Mine here to Study 5-5. And before Fame to Get By, she was a makeup artist and a wardrobe stylist. But she took graphic arts back in school and loved horses, too. That's something we both have in common. I love horses, too. Yeah, I do. I almost bought a thoroughbred. Took him to the vet for a second opinion. I looked at the vet and I said, "Do you think I could ever race him?" He looked at me and he goes, "Yeah, you probably could. And you probably win, too." I didn't buy the horse. But yeah, something in common with Alana Miles here at Hits 95.5.
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Sarah McLachlan and A Sweet Surrender here at It's 95.5. Well, the trend back in the 80s, everybody wanted to be on a soundtrack of a big movie. In fact, for Top Gun, there was over 300 submissions for that soundtrack. And this particular song was handed around to REO Speedwagon, Corey Hart, Jefferson Starship, and Toto before Kenny Loggins made it a hit. 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
0: 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Mix of sun and cloud, breezy and 22 this afternoon. Tonight, clearing skies. Low of 10 for campers. That's chilly. Tomorrow, it's going to be mainly sunny, breezy and 23. And come Sunday, mix of sun and cloud, chance of showers and 26.
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Peekaboo, I can still see you. Yeah, a game I play with my cat every time I come home from work. She is awesome. The second I saw you, I knew I was going to fall in love with you. Strange Advance here on Hits 95.5. And did you know the average man learns to use this at the age of 24? And for me, it's still a mystery. We'll find out the answer to that coming up in a moment. Well, there's going to be a brand new offering from these guys. They're coming out with a brand new project in November. No title to the album yet, but I'm looking forward to it because the first single from the album, Street of Dreams, is awesome. And so is this song from the Joshua Tree. This is With or Without You with U2 now on Hits 95.5.

0: Stories and Symphonies and the Spoons coming up with a new project called Nightlife. And if you pre-order that project, boom, out go the lights. You get a signed copy of that new album, which is so very cool. So the average man learns to use this at the age of 24. There's no hope for me because I'm way past 24. Because I look at the machine and I go, okay, there's too many knobs and buttons. How do I operate this thing? I would if I could, but I just don't understand it. I got the manual out and it was as thick as the Toronto phone book. I just looked at it and went, I'm not going to get through this. Yeah. Operating that washing machine, the average man will learn to use it at the age of 24. And for me, there's no hope.
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0: Right now, it's partly cloudy and 21 degrees. From the inquity.ca newsroom, I'm Lindsay Heron. Three people from Campbellford are facing charges after several OPP units executed a search warrant at a property Thursday in Trent Hills. Police have announced that three people fled on foot when they arrived at a residence on Grand Road. Officers have not revealed what prompted their search warrant, but add that all three were arrested nearby. The OPP seized a loaded firearm and are currently looking for a fourth person they claim was connected with the incident. David Munford, Shane McLean, and Kelly Scott are all facing various firearm-related charges. The OPP are asking anyone with further information to come forward or contact Crime Stoppers. A tip to Lennox and Addington OPP on Thursday afternoon resulted in charges for one driver. The OPP responded to a report just before 1 p.m. about a possible impaired driver who had left a business in Loyalist Township. Police located the suspected vehicle at a residence in Bath. The suspected driver blew 3.5 times over the legal blood alcohol limit as a result of a breathalyzer test done at the OPP station. The suspect, Jen Oliver of Loyalist Township, is facing impaired driving charges and operating while prohibited. The 52-year-old was held for a bail hearing in Napanee. Their driver's license was also suspended. A man that was reported missing on Tuesday in Belleville has been located safe today. Belleville police have not shared any further details about how they located the 51-year-old man known as Michael. He was reported missing after he was last seen on a bicycle traveling south on Highway 62 towards Prince Edward County. Another sign that summer is winding down, the Templeman Aquatic Center at the Quinney Sports and Wellness Center will be closed for maintenance as of today at 4:30 p.m. That shutdown runs until September 20th at the Belleville Pool. Saturday is also the last day for the Kinsman Outdoor Pool in the East End. The weather is next.
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0: The forecast for Quinte, a mix of sun and cloud with a high of 22, humid exit 25. Tonight, clear with fog patches rolling in, low of 10. Saturday, sunny with a high of 23, humid exit 26. Sunday, mix of sun and cloud, slight chance of showers, high of 25. From the inquinty.ca newsroom, I'm Lindsay Heron.
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0: That was Amanda Marshall in Fall from Grace here at Hits 95.5. And did you hear about the teacher that went viral on socials for a brand new addition to her classroom? Remember there was a time where you went to school and you had to raise your hand to go to the bathroom?
1: Oh, Mrs. Jones, can I go to the bathroom?
0: You may, Stephen. Yes. Well, the addition to her classroom is a flatulence corner. Students don't need to raise their hand. They just go back to the back corner and let one rip. And the teacher calls this corner the gas station. And I'm thinking, why didn't we have this when we were kids? Man, oh man. Pat Benatar now, and We Belong on Hits 95.5.

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6: 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Mix of sun and cloud, breezy in 22, tonight clearing, temperatures dropping down to 10. Tomorrow, mainly sunny, breezy, and a high of 23. Then on Sunday, mix of sun and cloud, chance of showers, and 26.
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Song that Billy Idol was inspired to write after watching the Rolling Stones consume a bottle of Rebel Yell whiskey at a party. And where did this song come from? Well, the boys were on the road with the Doobie Brothers, and they got boxed in Manitoba by two transports while traveling to their next destination. So when the rest area came up, they confronted the driver, and the driver said, "You know what, man, you just got to relax and let it ride, baby." And that's where the inspiration for this song came from BTO Now. 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

0: Brian Adams, and it cuts like a knife, like a one-cheeked snake on a wooden pew in church on a Sunday morning here at It's 95.5, bringing back some great memories, not only from church, but from the big show on Tuesday night down in Kingston. Man, oh man, that was a great show. Another great show this weekend down in Tyndonega. The recreation complex is all set up for the Shannonville World Fair. Yeah, that's going on today and again tomorrow. All kinds of activities to enjoy, and if you'd like more information, shannonvilleworldfair.ca.
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0: Right now it's partly cloudy and 21 degrees. From the inquity.ca newsroom, I'm Lindsay Heron. The OPP believe that one person has been behind several thefts in Trenton and the surrounding area over the last few months. Last Tuesday, a search warrant was executed at a property in Constecon, Prince Edward County. Officers uncovered roughly $30,000 worth of stolen property on site. A 28-year-old resident is facing charges. More at inquity.ca. The OPP uncovered a loaded firearm and charged three people up in Trent Hills. Police executed a search warrant Thursday at a residence along Grand Road. The three people on site fled on foot but were later found. Police have not revealed what led them to search the property, but they are looking for a fourth suspect. David Munford, Shane McLean, and Kelly Scott are all facing various firearm-related charges. Canada is providing $5 million in urgent humanitarian aid to support Nepal after a flash flood tore through the border region with China this week. The funding will help the Red Cross, Canadian NGOs, United Nations. Ottawa is also offering to deploy relief supplies from the Canadian Red Cross if requested. Meanwhile, Global Affairs Canada updated the number of missing Canadians and permanent residents in the area to 32. Canada Post says it lost $277 million before taxes in the second quarter of the year, marking an improvement from the same three-month period a year ago. The Postal Service says the result compared with a loss of $407 million during the second quarter of 2025 when it was facing a prolonged period of labor uncertainty. Bay 31 in Picton has collaborated with the local gallery to create a memorable experience for people walking through the former World War II era bombing and gunnery school. A total of 11 outdoor sculptures are currently on display for free, four of which are on loan from the Eno Gallery. The official project will be celebrated during the Prince Edward County Culture Days from September 18th to 20th. The county will be one of 19 municipalities taking part in Culture Days, a national celebration of art and culture. In sports, training camps and tune-up games are well underway in the Ontario Junior Hockey League. Tonight, the Trenton Golden Hawks visit the Lindsay Muskies. In Junior C action, the Trent Hills Thunder are over in Napanee facing the Raiders. In tennis, Mississauga's Bianca Andreescu has been eliminated from the U.S. Open in the final round of qualifying today. And the Toronto Blue Jays look to get back into the American League wildcard race tonight as they kick off a three-game series with the visiting Seattle Mariners. The weather is next.
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0: The forecast for Quinte, tonight clear with fog patches, low of 10. Saturday, sunny with a high of 23, humidex at 26. Sunday, a mix of sun and clouds, slight chance of showers, high of 25. From the inquity.ca newsroom, I'm Lindsay Heron.
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From Back to the Future, Huey Lewis in the News and the Power of Love here at It's 95.5. And however did that song land on the soundtrack? Well, it's kind of a funny story, really. Huey Lewis was approached by Steven Spielberg and asked, "Can you write a theme song for our movie?" And Huey said, "Well, I really don't want to write a song called Back to the Future. And two, I've never written for movies before, so I don't know whether I can do it or not. But I'll make you a deal. First song I write when I go back to the studios, you can have for the film." And that's how that song landed on the soundtrack to Back to the Future. I want to say good afternoon to Lou Brandy, who's off to the show tomorrow night at the RBC Amphitheater. Enjoy these guys. Yeah, enjoy the show, Lou, and congratulations once again winning the Blue Rodeo winning weekend last weekend. It's Blue Rodeo now at Lost Together on Hits 95.5.

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4: For Eastern Lake Ontario and the Bay of Quinte, there are no warnings in effect. Wind north 10 knots, backing to west 10 later this afternoon and becoming variable 10 by tomorrow morning. Waves at 0.5 to 1 meter, but subsiding to 0.5 by the morning. Air temperature currently 19 degrees, water temperature 22. 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With the Skywards Marine Report, I'm Samantha Diaz.
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16: Beep, beep, beep, beep, yeah! Good afternoon. It's a clear drive on the 401 in both directions, heading right through Trenton and Belleville, even from Napanee or Brighton. I'm not seeing any slow patches. Highway 62 just has some construction-related volume in both directions through Slab Street. Highway 37 is in good shape, and Highway 49, you will find some road work in between County Road 15 and Bethesda Road, also through Fawcett Avenue. Other than that, it's a clear drive. Whitewater Beer Spa brings the Nordic Spa experience to the Ottawa River with access to hot tubs, saunas, river and pool dips, the sandy beach, campfires, and cozy cabins for those staying overnight. Detox, retox, recover. Whitewaterbeerspa.ca. With the latest traffic, I'm Antonia Altabonte.
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14: 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Just around the roundabout in Picton, where quality grows. Mix of sun and cloud in 22 this afternoon. Clear tonight, low of 10. Tomorrow, mainly sunny, breezy in 23. And Sunday, mix of sun and cloud, chance of showers, and 26.
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John Cannon, I beg your pardon here at Hits 95.5. Well, coming up in Maydock tomorrow from 11 till 3, it's going to be a fun time because it's their end of summer market going on. You're going to find some really cool stuff there. And once again, that'll be on Durham Street in Maydock. That kicks off tomorrow morning at 11 a.m. Tribute to Elvis, the king of rock and roll, with the Pet Shop Boys now. 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

0: I hate when Mother Nature steals my sunshine. I really do. But I know it's necessary for farmers. That's Len here on your drive home here on Hits 95.5. But talking about Farmer's Almanac, I was curious. I had to check, see what the forecast is for the fall and winter. And you know what they say? It's going to be hovering in around the freezing mark. So it's a little bit of everything. We'll get a dump here, there, and everywhere. But staying very consistent in around the freezing mark. So there's going to be flash freezing. There's going to be freezing rain. Something we don't look forward to. A little bit of snow and a little bit of a thaw, too. So maybe this year will be a lot better than it was last year. Fingers crossed, anyways.
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11: It's a clear drive on the 401 in both directions. Highway 62 and 37 are both doing well. Highway 49, just construction-related volume still in between County Road 15 and Bethesda Road, but it's nothing major right now. And Highway 2 also slows through Shannonville Road and Brand Street. There's also some construction there as well. 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With the latest traffic, I'm Antonia Oltabonte.
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0: Right now it's partly cloudy and 22 degrees. From the Inquity.ca newsroom, I'm Lindsay Heron. The OPP believe that one person has been behind several thefts in Trenton and the surrounding area over the last few months. Last Tuesday, a search warrant was executed at a property in Consecon, Prince Edward County. Officers uncovered roughly $30,000 worth of stolen property. A 28-year-old Consecon resident is facing charges. Details at Inquity.ca. The OPP uncovered a loaded firearm and charged three people up in Trent Hills. Police executed a search warrant Thursday at a residence on Grand Road. The three people on site fled on foot but were later found and are facing various firearm-related charges. More at Inquity.ca. Three Napanee residents are facing collectively over 20 drug and weapons charges. The OPP stopped a vehicle Thursday on Thomas Street in the town. Over 100 grams of suspected cocaine was uncovered, along with a small amount of fentanyl, methamphetamine, two knives, and a metal baton. A man that was reported missing on Tuesday in Belleville has been located safe today. Belleville police have not shared any further details about how they located the 51-year-old man known as Michael. He was reported missing after he was last seen on a bicycle traveling south on Highway 62 towards Prince Edward County. Amid U.S. trade tensions, Brighton, Ontario has signed a friendly agreement today with Brighton, New York. Northern Mayor Brian Ostrander says that the new twin charter is in place because local leaders have a responsibility to foster kindness, goodwill, and mutual respect. The latest economic figures have cast doubt on the argument hosting the World Cup would be a sweeping economic win for the country. Stats Canada's numbers show only a modest boost in June, with some tourism-related industries even edging down slightly for the month. Canada Post says its finances are improving, but it's still in the red. It says it lost $277 million before taxes in the second quarter of the year. That's an improvement from the same three-month period a year ago when it lost more than $400 million. No Canadians have been among the 121 foreign nationals the Nepal Tourism Board says have been rescued after deadly flash flooding. Foreign Affairs Minister Anita Anand says 32 Canadians and permanent residents are still missing in the border region of Nepal and China. Ottawa has announced $5 million in urgent humanitarian aid to support Nepal. Global Affairs Canada has deployed five consular officials to the area. Some Canadians are frustrated by the government's extension of its Ebola travel restrictions. Ottawa is banning people from Ebola-affected countries from entering Canada for another 30 days. Canadian Carol Nichols says this means she and her Uganda husband remain stuck in Uganda in limbo. The extension pauses decisions on immigration and visa applications from residents of the Democratic Republic of Congo, Uganda, and South Sudan until September 28th. The Artemis II astronauts who flew around the moon earlier this year have received the U.S. highest space honor. U.S. President Donald Trump presented the Congressional Space Medal to honor the three Americans and Canadian Jeremy Hansen. In sports, training camps and tune-up games are well underway in the Ontario Junior Hockey League. Tonight, the Trent Golden Hawks visit the Lindsay Muskies. In Junior C action, the Trent Hills Thunder are over in Napanee facing the Raiders. The Toronto Blue Jays have placed a call to the Buffalo Bisons as they look to inch back into the playoff picture back in the win column. Pitcher C.J. Van Eek is available to pitch for the Jays this evening against the visiting Seattle Mariners. Week 13 of the CFL season kicks off tonight as the Montreal Alouettes visit the Winnipeg Blue Bombers. Montreal is on a seven-game winning streak and leads the league with a 9-1 record. The Blue Bombers are 5-5, rather, but four of their losses have come at home. The weather is next.
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6: U.S. Federal Reserve Chairman Kevin Warsh used his Jackson Hole speech earlier today to deliver a clear warning that stubborn inflation could push the Fed toward a rate hike. He said elevated prices needed to be the Fed's main focus and described financial conditions as not being broadly restrictive. The Fed won't meet to set rates until mid-September, and Warsh didn't explicitly say how the central bank would handle interest rates. New data released today showed Canada's economy rebounded sharply in the second quarter after 6 months of virtually no growth. That was aided by a jump in exports and solid domestic demand. However, Canadian stocks reversed some early gains from this morning and were trading lower by the afternoon. In corporate news, shares of enterprise AI platform Workday jumped 6% after it posted second quarter results that beat estimates. Crypto stocks Strategy and Coinbase fell 7 and 6% respectively as Bitcoin prices pulled back. And PayPal shares plunged nearly 16% after reports that Advent and Stripe have decided not to pursue a leveraged buyout of PayPal. At the close, the TSX down 280 points or 0.75%. The Dow Jones just a minimal decline on the day, down 10 points. The NASDAQ dropping 138 points or 0.5%. And the S&P 500 down 0.25% or 19 points. The Canadian dollar down slightly to end the week, finishing at 71.9 cents US. 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
0: The forecast for Quinte tonight, clear with fog patches developing, low of 10. Saturday, sunny with a high of 23, humidex at 26. Sunday, mix of sun and cloud, slight chance of showers, high of 25. From the inquinte.ca newsroom, I'm Lindsay Heron.
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9: 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It's

It must be movie soundtrack day today. Well, if not, it should be, because we've had a lot of them this afternoon. From Rocky, it's Survivor and Eye of a Tiger here at It's 95.5, and the very song I use to run. Yeah, every day I run for 20 minutes, and if I miss a day, I add 20 minutes to the next day. This has really been a game changer for me, because tomorrow I'm supposed to run for 4 months. I missed a few days along the way. It's Michael Bublé now at everything on Hits 95.5.

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9: 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Just around the roundabout in Picton, where quality grows. Tonight, almost down to single digits. It's going to be a cool one if you're camping. Clear skies, though, low of 10. Tomorrow, mainly sunny, windy, and 23. Then on Sunday, it's going to be a mix of sun and cloud. 40% chance of showers and a high of 26.
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0: including the Blowfish and I Go Blind from $54.40 here at It's 95.5. And if any of you non-rich people want to go to space for 10 minutes, you know, I do have a good brownie recipe. I'm willing to share. Talking Space, off to Armageddon now, the movie soundtrack with Aerosmith on It's 95.5.
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0: Rocket High and I Will hear it. It's 95.5. Good afternoon. The weekend is full of fun. Yeah, we got Farmtown Park hosting their Touch a Tractor and Corn Roast tomorrow. We've got the Shannonville World Fair going on. Fan Appreciation Night of the Brighton Speedway tomorrow night. This is where you get to meet and greet with your drivers, and we've got a whole lot of action going on. In fact, we may even make up some of last week's races due to rain. Yeah, we got rain again last weekend. But tomorrow's forecast looks bright and sunny, a little breezy, and temperatures near around 23. So, a great day for the great outdoors. Whatever you're up to this weekend, remember, stay safe, and I'm looking forward to spending a little time with you on Sunday morning here at Hits 95.5. In the meantime, enjoy your evening, and remember, all roads lead home.
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